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0: 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When you're coming back? आप बोलोगे तभी हम शादी रख देंगे. आप बोलो आप कब वापस आ रहे हो. When you're coming back, then we'll plan the wedding.
1: Weekend, holiday, Saturday.
0: You're coming on Saturday. Okay, so you tell me your availability, then we'll fix the wedding and we'll plan. By the way, we have one more singer, and we want you to sing with the. Actually, we have a group. We want you to sing with them. 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
1: Well, guys, that was such a beautiful one, especially for you. Yes, as I said, I'm dedicating the entire show to all the beautiful and lovely listeners. Jogini ka saath dene aa gaye hain on Radio Masti, aur filhaal ke liye 4:16 ho chuke hain. Just like promise, of course, I have a game. So, chaliye, let's kick start this lovely game aapke aur hamare beech mein, and even to all those jo hamara saath de rahe hain on TikTok. So, just to remind you, the show is live on TikTok, RM2 Radio Masti. So, aap hame join kar sakte hain. You can watch the show live. So, chaliye, just to remind you, yes, the game is powered by Rajasthan Works Limited. So, filhal ke liye, you can play with MBC and Rajasthan Works Limited and win exciting prizes. 10 chances to win 4 entry tickets and 1 food coupon for the gents Little India Shahi Thali at the Utsav India Mauritius Carnival, which is powered by SBI and LIC. And shuru hone wala hai from the 12th of August and khatam hoga on 16, yani ki 12 se 16 August tak at SBI CC. पाए सुबह खुलेंगे 10 बजे रात के 9 बजे तक यानी यू कैन एंजॉय द लेट नाइट शॉपिंग एज वेल सो 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Jain, special appearance by Bollywood choreographer Dharmesh Sir, and even Kanma show. And we do have a blood donation camp and food festival. Bahut kuch hone wala hai wahan pe. Agar aapko jeetna hai 4 entry tickets right now, right away, and 1 food coupon in your Raftaar vibes, your filmy rides, to chaliye ji puchenge ek bahut hi aasan sa sawal. You just have to give me the right answer and be my lucky winner. Sahi jawab bhejna hai on 5499-1294 par. 5 99 12 94. You just have to tell me the movie Jawan kaun se saal mein release hui thi. The movie Jawan featuring Shah Rukh Khan kaun se saal mein release hui thi. 5 99 12 94, full name and full address ke saath. Send me the right answer. Best of luck to you. You can't.

Sunbooker, so you are from Arieta. Aajkal lucky winner ho aap. You are winning these 4 entry tickets and 1 food coupon for the Gents Little India Shahi Thali at Utsav India Mauritius Shopping Carnival. So congratulations to you, my dear. There will be someone calling you from the embassy to let you know how you can grab your tickets just by bringing your ID card with you at the embassy. So thank you so much and congratulations to you once again.

0: That's Sukhvinder Singh and our Kali Yagne ki awazon mein, especially aap logon ke liye. My dear and lovely people out there, thank you so, so much. Isa dene ke liye, taken from the movie Tal. That's Ramta Jogi for you. And I really hope that everyone is loving and enjoying each and every track that we are playing for you this afternoon in your Raftar Vibes, jahan pe Ginesh aapko leke jaati hai on your filmy rides. Thank you so much, Jisa, dene ke liye. To all those who are driving, drive carefully. To all those jo ghar pahunch chuke hain, thoda aaram farmaiye. And then, of course, uske baad, aap apne kaam pe lag jaiye. And, of course, to all those who are working, courage to you. To jabhi itne sabhi log jo bus mein baithe, abhi hi goes to drivers, conductors and passengers. To chaliye ji, agla gana khas kar aapke liye 4:55 ho chuke hain. Thodi der mein hum barhenge the news flash ki aur, and then the good music continues, and the show is live on TikTok, RM2 Radio Masti.
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3: Check your time, it's already 5 p.m. and latest news updates with you, Rupeshna. Good afternoon.
4: Good afternoon, Ganesha. Good afternoon to you all. Warm welcome to this flash news. New readjusted tariff to building site leases for residential purposes where the state validates the use of these lands to construct a house. The reviewed structure will reach out to over 40,000 individuals aimed at supporting low-income families and correct non-compliant situations, according to the Minister of Housing and Lands, Shakil Mohammed, as he explained the mechanisms during a press conference this morning in Eben. The ministry in charge is also entering into negotiations with residential leaseholders. Access to the coastal area and the La Sourdine cremation site in the south-southeast of the country. Temporary access is maintained pending the complete construction of a second road. This was the outcome of a meeting held this morning in Eben between representatives of the ER Agri Company and the Minister of Lands and Housing. Deliberations are ongoing for a development plan in this part of the coastline. Union leader Atma Shanto called off his hunger strike. The settlement was reached following positive outcomes drawn from a series of meetings at the Ministry of Labour this Tuesday. Firm commitments were taken by the three companies to solve the industrial relations matter. Meanwhile, Minister Rizaul Tim highlighted amendments to the Employment Relations Act and the Workers' Rights Act to be finalised by the end of the year. The Republic of Mauritius's outlook in 25 years. Vision 2050 roadmap intends to chart out the country's long-term direction. This ambition is rooted in three priorities: prosperity, inclusivity, and sustainability. Building on consultations at regional, national, and Rodrigues levels, the draft of Vision 2050 was outlined to MPs this Tuesday in Port-Louis. The final document will be released at the end of this month. The target is to drive GDP to $50 billion, provided we consolidate our economic base while opening up to new drivers of growth and offering quality jobs and opportunities for all. Two Mauritian experts based in the United Kingdom, two distinguished careers and a shared ambition to further advance ophthalmology in Mauritius. Artificial intelligence-powered screening improved glaucoma treatment, including a micro-implant procedure that is not yet available in Mauritius. The two specialists donated 10 implants. They outlined this engagement to the Prime Minister, Dr. Naveen Ramgoolam, during a courtesy call yesterday at the Treasury Building. Commanding this personal commitment to the country, the head of government highlighted administrative bottlenecks hindering progress. Abroad, at least 132 people are dead and a state of emergency has been declared after Colombia was hit by one of its largest earthquakes in years. Death toll is likely to rise with more feared trapped under collapsed buildings. The magnitude 7.4 quake struck at 7:34 a.m. at a depth of 103 kilometers in Shoko province, according to the country's geological service. It was felt across an enormous area stretching for hundreds of miles across western Colombia. The epicenter of the quake was near the village of San Jose del Palmar. There had miraculously been no deaths or injuries despite the roads in and out being damaged. A Syrian court has sentenced ousted dictator Bashar al-Assad to death in absentia after convicting him of committing war crimes and crimes against humanity during the country's civil war, including murder, the intentional killing of children under 15, and torture leading to death. Syria's interim government began trying officials associated with the Assad regime, which ruled the country for more than 50 years earlier this year. And Nvidia has partnered with some of Wall Street's largest banks and investors to raise $500 billion in capital for artificial intelligence infrastructure. The chipmaker said that the investors were for the first time treating AI hardware and infrastructure, often referred to as compute, as an asset class. Infrastructure projects backed by this fund will likely include the construction of new data centers to house, operate, and cool miles of stacked computer chips that process AI data and actions. Well, that's it from us. We thank you for tuning in. Enjoy the rest of your show with Ganesha.
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0: Well, guys, I really hope you guys are having a great, great time by listening to your number one radio station, RNT Radio Masti. मैं हूँ गिनिशा जो साथ दे रही हूँ. फिलहाल के लिए हम तो बस इतना कहेंगे. 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